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I mean, it's Tuesday night and it's 5 o'clock somewhere. Let's get a drink poured. Taste of Country Nights. It's Evan Paul. Welcome to the second shift. Let's have some fun tonight, man. I got Morgan Wallen coming up for you right after Lainey Wilson on Taste of Country Nights. I know.

My wife and I went to the Waffle House last week late at night. We had a babysitter, don't worry. And I walked up to the jukebox and put this one on, man. Shaboozy, a bar song. Let's go. Taste of Country Nights.

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Holmes there with Rethink Some Things on Taste of Country Nights. I've got to know your opinion on this because I know what my opinion is, and I want to see if I'm alone here. A Texas man found $128,000 on top of an ATM machine, and he returned it. The Texas man found it sitting on top of the Bank of America ATM. He's 37 years old. He spotted the bag, which was filled with $128,514 in cash, along with another bag containing 19 checks. He returned it to the police. They discovered that a Brinks technician had accidentally left the cash behind after servicing the ATM. He's going to be looking for a new job tomorrow.

0: 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I was like, dang, what do you think? Let me know on the Taste of Country app. And coming up next, I'll be right back. I've got Flatland Cavalry on the way and Ella Langley, Choosing Texas, next on Taste of Country Nights.
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0: Dylan Scott, my girl. 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
1: She came to my school in seventh grade. We never spoke a word to each other, okay. Seventh or eighth grade. And then high school, we went to separate high schools. And then sophomore year, man, I don't know, took her to a Chinese restaurant, all-you-can-eat buffet. And
0: dude, that's amazing. That was Dylan Scott talking about how he met his wife. It's Evan Paul. Here's Flatland Cavalry with Never Coming Back on A Taste of Country Nights. We said

0: back. It's K-Hawk's Brain and Cortland coming up on the show Wednesday.
1: It's Brain's birthday. 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

0: I got Jason Aldean here with me on Taste of Country Nights. I want to reminisce back to like in the beginning. You know, you and Luke Bryan are best of friends now, but when y'all first came up together, you were kind of competition. How did you guys meet?
1: First time I met Luke was probably somewhere around 2009, maybe. I was playing a show in Knoxville at the, I think it's called the Thompson Bowling Arena in Knoxville, Tennessee. And Luke was playing an after party at my, after, you know, that night at a club after my show. And so we both kind of ran into each other at the radio station in Knoxville and sat there in the lobby and talked for a few minutes. And that was kind of our initial meeting. You slip your

one day you could tell your grandkids you were living when that song was playing. That is the most popular song in musical history ever on any genre. 24 weeks at number one on the Billboard Hot 100. Man, that's crazy. It's Evan Paul. Let's keep it moving here with Jelly Roll's latest, Hands Up.

0: New country there from Jelly Roll. That one's called Hands Up on Taste of Country Nights. It's Evan Paul, and I want to give you a heads up on a contest we're going to be starting next week. We've got our hands on an autographed Taylor Swift guitar that we want to give to you. I'll give you more details the closer we get to it, but just know that that is on the way next week here on Taste of Country Nights.
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For us country folk, Morgan Wallen, Taste of Country Nights with Evan Paul. Speaking of being country, have you ever parked the car and got out and started dancing? Me neither, but I love this song from Tyler Hubbard on Taste of Country Nights. Amen.

0: Taste of Country Nights. We are in studio with our guest co-host tonight, Justin Moore. How long could you survive out in the wild if we put you out there just butt naked?
1: Naked? I'm not good. I don't ever go barefoot. So that would be the worst part.
0: So you're not lasting that long at all, man.
1: So like when I get up in the morning, I put shoes on. Like immediately.

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0: New country there from Zach Top. That one's called South of Sanity on Taste of Country Nights. Hey, were you late getting to work today? How late can you be before it's officially rude? According to a new survey, 15 minutes late is acceptable to most people, but new research shows that 29 minutes is the precise cutoff. If you're more than 29 minutes late, you are officially rude. I roll with the if you're on time, you're late. For me, just because, like, when country artists come by the radio studio, they're always here on the exact minute. So that's kind of how I've been living my life for the past 8 years. Everything, if I say I'm going to be there at 8, I'm there at 7:58. And if you showed up 29 minutes late to work, what would your boss say? That's crazy. Coming up next, we'll kick things off with Nate Smith, and I've got Cody Johnson horseback on the way with Taste of Country Nights with Evan Paul.
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0: hey, girl, listen, I know it didn't work out between you and I, and I'm so, so sorry what happened. I know you might be still mad at me, but is there any way I could get my horse back? Cody Johnson, New Country, A Taste of Country Nights.
1: He's a ranch hand in a pinch, man. 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
0: 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Another

0: Taste of Country Nights with Evan Paul. I'm with Low Cash. Tell everybody the story about Jason Aldean and his hit song, She's Country. Jason essentially took that song away from you guys, right?
1: You know, we had that song early on. It's another one of those songs that just got away. You know, we weren't in a position to, you know, hold on to it tight enough.
0: Dang.
1: But
2: That
1: was going to be our first
2: single. It was going to be.
0: Do you ever play it now?
1: No. Nah.
0: Do you like piss that
1: out?
0: That was Low Cash talking about how they almost recorded this song, but Jason Aldean swooped in and got it from them. She's Country.
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Thomas Rhett after all the bars are closed on Taste of Country Nights. Hey, coming up next, we're going to talk about what's trending in country music news at tasteofcountry.com. That is after Russell Dickerson and Worth Your

0: New country there from Russell Dickerson. That one's called Worth Your Wild on Taste of Country Nights. It's Evan Paul. 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And in a recent interview, Miranda talked about there were stages of her making that album where she was crying and trying to write, but she couldn't do it. She had writer's block. 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And then all of a sudden, Crisco popped into her head, country and disco. She put the two together, and the rest is history. 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

Chesney. I love that song, Carry on Taste of Country Nights. How's it going? It's Evan Paul, and hopefully this hour in the 9 o'clock, I'll have you saying, I love that song a bunch of times. I got Lainey Wilson's new track coming up after Chris Young, Kane Brown, Famous Friends on Taste of Country Nights.

0: Hi there, it's Linda. My husband Butch and I, we just got done. We were at the car dealership for, gosh, how long was it, babe? Probably like 4 hours. We finally are on our way home in our brand new Chevy Silverado. So we were wondering if you could play that song for us. I'm not quite sure who sings it. I just know it's about Chevy Silverado.
1: Oh, congrats on your new truck. Yeah, that's by Bailey Zimmerman. I got that queued up for y'all. Thank you so much for checking in with us tonight. This is Taste of Country Nights. 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

0: That is Graylin James and Water at a Wedding on Taste of Country Nights. And between you and me, you know, to have a successful radio show, you got to give your listeners free things. You just got to give them a reason to tune in. So I want to let you know, coming up in the next week and the week after that, I've got an autographed Taylor Swift guitar that I want to mail to your house. Also, we're going to be giving away a trip for two to Nashville to see Kenny Chesney. All for listening right now, just like you are. So make sure you keep the radio tuned in. As the days go by, I'll give you more details on how you can win those big prizes coming up in the next couple of weeks here on Taste of Country Nights. And next, how about we play that Boston song that everybody's talking about? 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
1: It's hard to fathom that Hardy originally moved to Nashville to write a song for Blake Shelton. That was his goal in life. He's gotten so many people to cut his songs, and finally, Blake picked this one. Written by Hardy, it's Let Him In Anyway on Taste of Country Nights. Hey.

0: Taste of Country Nights, Evan Paul. We're hanging out with Luke Combs tonight. Do you like singing sad songs?
1: Oh, yeah. I mean, I think any true country artist, I think sad songs is where you go to first, you know. If writing sad songs was the job.

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0: What do you get a 52-year-old that has everything?
1: Don't you mean has nothing?
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Jason Aldean taking a notch from his wife and dipping his toes in the fashion space just released a brand new clothing company, 10 Stone. Check that out at Walmart's everywhere. It's Evan Paul. Here's Carter Faith featuring Wyatt Flores. It's called Nothing Better to Do. It's on Taste of Country Nights.

0: New country, that's Carter Faith. It's called Nothing Better to Do. A Taste of Country Nights with Evan Paul. Where do you park at your job? I used to park right by the front door here at the radio station, but now I park all the way at the back of the parking lot because I drove my wife's car to work, and it's a new car. And the next day, she noticed that there was a pretty significant-sized door ding that someone had opened the door into her car and made a dent. She was like, you took my car to work one time and it got messed up. Now I'm trying to figure out who at work is responsible for that, and I'm going to give him the side eye if I can find out. Coming up next, I'm going to kick things off. I got Keith Urban on the way talking about long, hot summer in the past because we're into fall now, baby. And Dan and Shay's new track, Say So, will be on the way next on Taste of Country Nights with Evan Paul.
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It's called Killing Me.

0: Russell Dickerson's hanging out, Taste of Country Nights. Dude, before I play Happen to Me, the success of that song is crazy. Did you have any clue it was going to be like that?
1: Man, God's good. Keep going. And it's just crazy to see, because I've never been like this, like, viral thing, you know, and I don't really, not trying to be.
0: Right.
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0: out Langley, Lovin' Life Again. Ella Langley, your most nominated artist at the CMAs. I mean, she's going to win everything this year. There's no way she doesn't. Taste of Country Nights with Evan Paul. And we recently got down to the bottom of how much Ella Langley made off of her song Choosin' Texas so far. You're not going to believe this. Hold on. Okay, Billboard recently estimated that Choosin' Texas has generated $13.9 million. Now, out of that, we don't know how much Ella's cut is, but they estimate that it's about $3 or $4 million that she's made so far off of Choosin' Texas. Not bad for a feisty girl from Alabama. She's doing big things. Coming up next, we're going to kick things off with Luke Combs and Sleepless in a Hotel Room next on Taste of Country Nights.
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Hey, fellas, if you're on the dating circuits, on the apps, trying to find a lady, there's a particular lyric in this song that you probably should use as a pickup line. Now, keep in mind, this is coming from a guy that's been married for 10 years that has no clue, but you're picture perfect. You don't need no frame. That's one of the lyrics of this song, Painted You Pretty. It's Hudson Westbrook on Taste of Country Nights.

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1: We're hoping you can settle a bet that we got going on here. My buddy's trying to tell me that Jason Aldean's real name is actually Jason Aldean, and we haven't looked it up yet or anything, and I'm telling him, hell no, there's no way that's his real name. Is there any way you could settle this for us, Bubba?
0: Okay. Jason Aldean's real name is Jason Aldine Williams. So whoever guessed that Aldean wasn't his real name, ding, ding, ding, you got it. Here's Girl Like You. Taste of Country Nights with Evan Paul.

Shaboozy there with Jelly Roll. It's Amen. Here's a double shot of Shaboozy. He's on this one with a new artist named Kevin Powers. It's called Move On. Taste of Country Nights. Hang on with me. Coming up next, we'll talk about what's trending in country music news.

0: New country there from Kevin Powers featuring Shaboozy. That one's called Move On. It's Evan Paul. Let's get a look at what's trending in country music news at tasteofcountry.com. Miranda Lambert's brand new album, Crisco, came out on Friday. And in a recent interview, Miranda talked about there were stages of her making that album where she was crying and trying to write, but she couldn't do it. She had writer's block. She almost quit halfway through the album, saying that she couldn't do it. She just had nothing to come up with to write about. And then all of a sudden, Crisco popped into her head, country and disco. She put the two together, and the rest is history. Check it out at tasteofcountry.com.
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0: 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That was Luke Combs and Be By You. All right, I've got Emily on the phone, and it's your turn to introduce song number two. Go ahead, Emily.
1: Okay, in at song number two tonight is my husband, a.k.a. Riley Green, Think As You Drunk.

0: That is your number one most requested song of the day, Kid Myself from John Morgan. No surprise here that John Morgan's topping the countdown. He's been writing songs for Jason Aldean for years, so he knows how to write a hit. It's Evan Paul with Billy Currington, Taste of Country Nights.
1: I had a

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0: That is new country from Ian Munsick. It's called Love is Blind, a Taste of Country Nights. I'm hanging out here with Ian Munsick. What would you say is your wife's least favorite song of yours?
1: Wow, dude, you're asking the good one.
0: Let's go disco reverse.
1: That's a good question.
0: Like, oh, man, not this one again.
1: Yeah, she, I would say her least favorite when I'm playing it live is probably Cowboy Killer, because I do a little thing called the belt buckle shuffle. And
0: what is that? Let's see.
1: Okay, ready? So it's like this. When chorus three rolls around, I go, all right, guys, so I think it's time we do the belt buckle shuffle. He's a cowboy. Then people always lose it. They laugh. There's guys out there that are like, what is he doing? But no matter how hardcore the country you are, man, that can't help but put a smile on your face.
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Taylor Swift on Taste of Country Nights. By the way, we're going to be giving away an autographed Taylor Swift guitar next week on the show. Just keep listening to Taste of Country Nights. Here's Morgan Wallen.

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Kane Brown and Woman on Taste of Country Nights. You know, we got cowboys, we got cowgirls. How come we don't have cow kids? You know, whoever, what's a cow kid? Shaboozy here with Cowgirl on Taste of Country Nights. Girl, shake it.

0: New country, that's Shaboozy and Cowgirl on Taste of Country Nights. As we tiptoe into the midnight hour, hopefully you can tiptoe on out of here. If you're locking up for the night, don't forget to lock the bottom lock too. I'm just saying, people are crazy out there. You got to lock everything up. Have a great night. Thank you so much for listening to Taste of Country Nights. We will be back tomorrow night starting at 7. And if you'd like to follow along my journey of life, you can follow me at Evan Paul on Air on all social media platforms. Thank you so much for listening. Have a great night. 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

0: Dan and Shay with Say So on the third shift. I'm Brett Allen, and yeah, they are doing surveys right now as to what people are going to be wearing this Halloween. And one of the big things that people are not going to be wearing, according to this study anyway, is sexy anything. They're saying that sexy costumes are out this year. In a new survey, people were asked what the most overdone costumes were, and the most popular answer was the sexy version of anything. I mean, it's gotten pretty crazy, right? I mean, some of the costumes that are out there, it's sexy everything. But runner-up, pirate costumes, Joker costumes should all be retired. Also, cowboys and cowgirls. Harley Quinn, I 100% agree. What do you think is the most overplayed costume this year? Let us know on your app.
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That's new from Megan Maroney. It's Medicine on the Third Shift. We were talking about overdone costumes. What are the ones that people do too much? And one of the big ones Jessica said was Minions. She said everybody wears Minions to work parties. She's not wrong. Minions is a big one. It's Blake Shelton. Here's Texas on the Third Shift.

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2: Multiple lots and flavors of Gatorade are being recalled after missing a fundamental ingredient listed on the labels. It includes 122,021 cases of 28-ounce Gatorade bottles, and it does impact the state of Iowa.
1: The FDA says the reason for the recall is that the drinks contained undeclared yellow number 6 and or yellow number 5. Both have been approved by the FDA, but they have to be listed on the label. 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

0: Rodney Atkins, new one, The Years Are Short on the third shift. And man, he couldn't be more right with that song. I was just looking at a story that they did through People magazine. And it was just a couple of days ago, they did this story on his kids. He's got three kids, Elijah, Ryder, and Scout. Now, Elijah was his son with his first wife. And I actually remember there was a lot of stuff going on when he broke up with his first wife. And his son was 10 years old. His son now is 25 years old. Talk about the years being short. I was looking through this article, and I mean, the guy's got a mustache. I mean, grows up. That's what happens. But it feels like it couldn't have been that long ago that this kid was just 10 years old.
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about some good news? How about this for a cool story? There was a couple that was getting married in Outer Banks, North Carolina, but there were some storms that cut off the highway to the area so their family and friends couldn't get there. They went on social media inviting anybody that wanted to come. 400 people showed up to celebrate with them.

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2: I

You know how they always say whatever you do on social media will follow you for the rest of your life? Prime example, last week, 29-year-old Braden Bell was announced as the TV play-by-play guy for the Portland Trail Blazers. Then just hours after they announced the hire, he was fired after posts on X resurfaced from his past back when he was just 15 years old that featured some comments that were not very becoming of the young man. Here's Luke Combs, loving on you.

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It's New After 2 on the third shift. That's Russell Dickerson getting us started on New After 2. I'm Brett Allen. Six brand new songs in a row, which means we are on to number 2. Lots of new artists to get to tonight on New After 2. Here's Caroline Jones. It's Your It For Me, Honey. On the third shift.

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0: What did Gavin Adcock, Cole Swindell, Luke Bryan, and Cole Goodwin all have in common? You think you know? It's the Third Shift. I'm Brett Allen. If you don't know, they all went to the same exact college. Gavin Adcock actually played football for Georgia Southern University. But Cole Goodwin, Cole Swindell, and Luke Bryan, that's how Luke Bryan and Cole Swindell actually met. Cole Goodwin actually wanted to quit. He kept calling his mom and saying, hey, I just want to drop out and pursue music full time. That's all I want to do. And I know that this is going to be my destiny, but I just want to quit college. And they wouldn't let him. His parents said absolutely not. And in retrospect, he says he's glad that they didn't let him quit. He said he would have been eaten up immediately. But instead, he had the time to get mature about it and, you know, take it seriously. And now he's meeting a ton of people.
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been dreaming of taking your kids and all their friends or their girlfriends or boyfriends on a trip with you. 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
2: Multiple lots and flavors of Gatorade are being recalled after missing a fundamental ingredient listed on the labels. It includes 122,021 cases of 28-ounce Gatorade bottles, and it does impact the state of Iowa.
1: 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Both have been approved by the FDA, but they have to be listed on the label. 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
2: I was all but 22. I think at the time I'd been out on the road, lonely at night. 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

joint with a few of the guys. 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

CBS has cut ties with Tony Romo after his DUI in Milwaukee a couple of weeks ago. They said that they have mutually agreed to part ways, according to a statement on Friday. I kind of like Tony Romo. I thought he had it.

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It sounds like John Party was pretty sick last weekend. Ended up having to cancel a couple of shows, making Georgia, Biloxi, Mississippi. They've already been rescheduled. So, John Party, here's Last Night Lonely.

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Good morning, guys. It's the third shift. I'm Brett Allen with more of today's country. Stella Lefty coming up. Dierks Bentley on the way. First brand new from Josh Ross. 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

0: Zach Topp with South of Sanity on the third shift. I'm Brett Allen. Zach Topp, it's really amazing how good he is with his 90s covers. I mean, right on point. And recently, he was in Jacksonville, Florida, alongside Jake Worthington. They were at ViStar Veterans Memorial Arena when they knocked out this John Anderson cover. I mean, he's just adding fuel to the fire of everybody that wants him to do a cover album. I do too. One of the big comments on there was that, somebody wanted that to be on Apple Music by Monday. Well, first of all, it's not, but it should be. I mean, I would buy as many covers as he can possibly sing. They're just that good.
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Graylin James, water at a wedding. It's time for useless trivia. Here we go. It's just for fun. The question today, on average, takes less than 5 seconds to determine if you like one of these.

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average. It takes less than 5 seconds to determine if you like one of these. I got a guess saying a person. 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Got guesses of food. 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

bringing you that brand new country. 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

good morning to all my early risers, and another big hi to everybody that's been hanging out all night on the third shift. I'm Brett Allen. Hang on for Lainey Wilson's new one, Phone, Keys, Wallet. We'll get to that. First, though, Little Big Town. Here's Boondocks on the third shift.

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0: Justin Moore and Why We Drink on the Third Shift. I'm Brett Allen. I always get a kick out of when people ask, what do you want to do when you grow up to kids? Because, half of us are still trying to figure out what we want to do now, even after being an adult for years and years. But there is an article at Vice.com that talks about seven questions that could help you figure out what you actually want from life. The first one is, what does a good day look like? Right? So you can kind of visualize your day. What are you willing to give up to get that day? Who do you want to become? How do you want to treat people? What do you actually want to do with your time? What do you believe it's all for? And then what do you want said when you're gone? I know it sounds kind of morbid, but it is a good question to ask. If you want to see this and why they actually go through seven questions, it's advice.com, but have you ever actually thought about what you really want in life?
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Remember a couple of weeks ago, we were talking about how Fat Bear Week was back. 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There is a fierce competition, but a bear named Backpack emerged victorious as Fat Bear Week champion. 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
1: Tonight we learned that sexy costumes are out this year for the first time in forever. 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

0: time zone am I on? What country am I in?
1: It doesn't matter. It's 5 o'clock somewhere.
0: It's always on 5 in Margaritaville, come to think of it.
1: Yeah, I heard that.
0: You've been there, haven't you?
1: Yes, sir.
0: I've seen your boat there.

0: Hey, that's Josh Ross and Hate How You Look. Good morning, it's Brain and Cortland. Welcome into a, what is today? Wednesday.
1: Happy birthday!
0: Oh. No, thank you so much, what I was trying to say.
1: You just don't know what to say.
0: Yeah, I mean, listen, so
1: How old are you? How old? No, you don't want to.
0: I'm as old as a shoe.
1: You want to talk about it?
0: No, I will. I'm 52.
1: How do you feel?
0: Like I did when I was 51.
1: But I'm feeling 52. Let's play that this morning. And then every time they say 22, we'll just come on and say 52.
0: 52. It feels like one of those days where I need ibuprofen. I mean, let's be honest. So, quick story. Carly last night on TikTok found a video of someone talking to AI. I'm assuming it was ChatGPT. And she was telling ChatGPT that she was stuck inside of a whale, that a whale had swallowed her. And ChatGPT was of no help.
1: Well, duh.
0: So I don't know if we should all be as fearful of AI as y'all think we should be. But Carly then said, hey, why don't you ask AI if you're over the hill, if you're old? And so I did. I got ChatGPT on my phone, and I hadn't enabled this feature, but you can turn on voice and you can talk to your phone.
1: Yes.
0: You can talk to AI.
1: These are the important questions that we are building data centers for.
0: And so
1: it's fine. Water. Everything's fine.
0: And so I said, hi, hey, it's 52 over the hill, and talk about a hem and a haw, and an, I don't know, and it depends on this. I'm like, God, can't you just commit to an answer, AI?
1: Here's the thing. I don't think of you as 52. You're just kind of ageless to me.
0: Wow.
1: No, in a good way. It's just like you don't act, you know, have
0: I
1: you
0: certainly
1: watched,
0: don't act my age.
1: Right now,
0: no, you're right about
1: no,
0: that.
1: No, you definitely don't. But have you watched the show Golden Girls?
0: I mean, I've seen episodes, absolutely.
1: In that show, they're all in their 50s. And you look at it now and you're like, wow, they look so old for their 50s.
0: They did, yeah.
1: See, I feel like you're still pretty young and spry and you haven't completely turned your back on new things and technology and new music. And
0: yeah, I don't,
1: I don't want to. You have a younger spirit.
0: I don't want to turn my back on some of those things. And some days I do. And some days I do ignore, you know, newer things. But I don't think you should ever stop experiencing new things, whether it's music or ChatGPT on your phone.
1: Like I used to have, my ex-boyfriend used to say, I don't need any new friends. I have enough friends. I don't need any new friends. And I was like, what a way to live your life, to just shut out something new because you just don't feel like dealing with new things. It's just, and that was in his 20s. Like that was so sad to me.
0: Yeah, I will say this, as you get older, you know, and you're in your 30s and I am in my 50s.
1: In my mid 30s.
0: I will say that your, and this is my experience, my friend's circle has tightened.
1: Oh yeah.
0: As you get older.
1: But it's not fun to have acquaintances.
0: Yes. Oh yeah. And it doesn't, and that's not to say that new friends can't come into that circle. That's not what I'm saying, but.
1: No, he was just like, no new friends. I'm
0: yeah,
1: good.
0: Yeah, why would you want to live like that,
1: I
0: right?
1: don't know, man.
0: All right, so what time's the cake getting here?
1: I did not get you cake. I got you a gift.
0: I don't want a cake.
1: I am very broke right now, so I would order you breakfast. But like I said, I bought you a gift, so you don't get breakfast.
0: That's okay. I brought cheese sticks.
1: Yay!
0: All right. So, what time are we doing the whole gift thing? Is that 6:30? We talked about that.
1: Yes.
0: Okay.
1: And you will see that the gift is on the couch back there, but
0: I won't look.
1: The packaging is very misleading. It's not what's inside of the package.
0: Okay.
1: Like what's on the outside is not on the inside. I didn't wrap it. I didn't care that much. I'm so sorry. I knew you wouldn't care either.
0: You are correct about that.
1: You don't appreciate a nicely wrapped gift anyway. Yeah.
0: Hopefully, I think, so the only thing I ever asked for my birthday from my family is a banana cream pie from Nana Jane. So Holly has a day off today. I believe she's going to run out and get one.
1: Yeah.
0: So we'll be able to pie it up later.
1: And then she's bringing us breakfast.
0: I don't believe so.
1: Darn it.
0: Brandon Cortland. Nice.
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Number one for New Country, it's Brandon Cortland on a Wednesday morning. More codes coming up all day long that could win you $25,000. 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

0: number one for new country for Morgan Wallen. It's I'm the Problem. Brandon Cortland, good morning. Mother Nature, I'd like to have a word with you. It's a bit too warm for fall.
1: Yeah.
0: Mid to upper 70s, 80s by the weekend. What are we doing?
1: It feels great in the morning, though.
0: It really does.
1: We're in, like, today it's 58 right now?
0: Yeah, we're
1: Cedar
0: in the 50s.
1: Rapids. That's pretty good. But honestly, yeah, I would like to see temperatures back down in the 60s.
0: Yeah, well, hang on. They're coming eventually. And that makes it kind of easier to get into the whole fall and Halloween spirit. We want you to take part in our contest that we have going on with our friends at the Circle of Ash Haunted Attractions.
1: Ooh, spooky.
0: It's spooky season.
1: So basically, we just want you to send us a photo of your best Halloween costume ever.
0: Yeah.
1: I was sorting through some of the entries that we're going to be putting up on Facebook to get people to start voting. And we've got a few really good ones, but we could definitely use more. And I know for a fact that our listeners have some incredible Halloween costumes because we make them send them to us every year.
0: Yes, if you've ever sent one in on a Facebook post, just take a couple of minutes this morning and send us one via our station app because eventually the public will vote on these on our Facebook page.
1: Speaking of Halloween, I ordered part of my costume last night.
0: Okay.
1: I have a lot of crafting that I have to do, so I had to get the basics, like the outfit and the wig.
0: Okay. Witchcrafty, since it's Halloween.
1: Ah, I see what you did there.
0: Okay, send us a picture.
1: That was me asking you, though. Have you
0: I am not going to reveal any details about my costume.
1: All right, fine.
0: Okay? I am aware of the theme. We've talked about this. And we will.
1: Are you aware of the theme or are you following the theme?
0: I'm aware of the theme. Send us pictures of your costumes and you could win passes to the Circle of Ash as they celebrate their 25th year at the Linn County Fairgrounds in Central City. Send us your pictures on our station app.
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0: love. 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

0: number one for New Country. It's Brandon Cortland with the latest from Cody Johnson. Here's Horseback.
1: He's a ranch hand in a pinch, man. Hotter than the red on the cattle brand. 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

horseback. 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

0: Horseback.
1: Number one for New Country, it's Cody Johnson with Horseback. It's Brandon Cortland. Good morning. Welcome into a Wednesday. Upper 70s, maybe 80s for a high today. Too fall. They're too warm for fall. Come on.
2: Yeah, Brain, he really wants some nice weather for his birthday. So Justin Roberts, king of weather, if you could...
1: Don't give the guy a big head.
2: Make this happen. He can't hear us. He's always working at the same time that we are.
1: Also, AJ Rickman sent us the forecast today, so I think Justin's off. So,
2: oh, well, if he's off, there's no way he's listening. We can talk all the smack we want. Justin Roberts, come at me.
1: So just before you went to Ireland, we went over to Ames to see Chase. We had a nice dinner in Ames at that barbecue spot I wrote about.
2: I saw your article about that. It's on my list of places to try.
1: And then we went to Jordan Creek Mall. The kids had some birthday money they wanted to spend. Why not? Go blow it at the mall.
2: It's fine.
1: Sure. And so Carly had a store that she wanted to visit. This was a fairly new store, I believe, to Jordan Creek. And the store is Aloe. And it's spelled A-L-O.
2: Okay, I've never heard
1: and
2: of it.
1: I had neither, but I would consider it to be very similar to like a Lululemon.
2: Uh-huh, leggings.
1: It's leggings, it's active gear. They call it a yoga store. I love the fact that all this stuff was like, oh, we wear it to yoga. And now everybody just wears it everywhere.
2: Oh, it's so comfortable.
1: It is. And so I went into this store and Carly did not get leggings there, by the way. She was looking at other slightly less expensive options.
2: I was going to say, what's the price comparison to Lululemon?
1: It's pretty comparable.
2: Oh, okay.
1: Pretty comparable. And so
2: not any better.
1: No. So Carly came up to me and she said, hey, you know, they have men's clothing here. And I go, Carly, I go, I'm not even going to allow myself to look at this stuff.
2: We don't want to see you in yoga pants.
1: Nobody asked for that. We've seen it once. Dude, they were booty lifting.
2: We never need to see it again.
1: And I've never felt more alive. No. So,
2: or restricted
1: in a strange way. It's very true. So I went over in the men's department and they have all of these like hoodies, you know, mm-hmm. pretty kind of lightweight hoodies. And so I'm like, oh, and I felt one and I was like, oh my

0: God, that, oh, that's amazing.
1: Oh, nice.
0: And so Carly goes, Dad, go try one on. I go, no, I'm not even going to allow myself to try one on, because if I try one on and I like it, then I'm going to want to buy it and I'm not going to spend.
1: See, this is where you and I are different.
0: I'm not going to spend $120 on a hoodie.
1: All it takes is me going, should I buy this? And my friend goes, definitely. And then I'm like, all right. And that's why I'm in debt.
0: So what do? I take it and I try it on. And of course, it's awesome. It fits. It feels amazing. It's the best hoodie I've ever had, minus the price point. And so I end up taking it back and I end up being strong.
1: Wow.
0: And I hang it up.
1: Good for you.
0: And Carly's like, why are you not buying that? I go, because I have to buy us gas to get us home and probably dinner tonight.
1: And we're
0: here
1: school shopping,
0: yeah.
1: Kind of.
0: I go, I have to put my needs and my wants on the back burner because you guys need stuff. And so anyway.
1: Oh, it's that parent guilt trip right there.
0: Well, that was not meant to be. It was meant to be a life lesson.
1: I can't afford nice things for myself because I spend all my money on you, my beautiful children.
0: That's not guilt. That's the truth. That's the truth.
1: It can be both.
0: You're right.
1: Two things can be true.
0: So anyway, Carly ends up getting something there. I think she got like a new bra or something, whatever. And so we leave the store and all of a sudden she and my wife are talking in the mall. And then Carly comes out to me and she's like, Dad, if you go get that hoodie that you really liked, she goes, I will pay half of it for you. And I go, you don't have to do that. And she goes, no, I will do it. And it'll be your early birthday gift. And so
1: with
0: I said,
1: her
0: own money that she had made working and some of her birthday money. So we did. We went halvesies on it.
1: Is it the double take hoodie?
0: I don't know what it is. It's just really nice. I've worn it once to work when it was cool enough, but it's just.
1: I'm trying to figure out how much this thing was.
0: Here's the deal. It was like 120.
1: Yeah. I mean, yeah. 128 is probably what it was.
0: Yeah. So she and I each paid $60, which I'm sorry, $60 for a hoodie is still a lightweight hoodie. It's still like really pushing it for me.
1: Yeah. That's a lot.
0: So anyway, Carly got me something and
1: you're not even wearing it for your birthday.
0: Cause it's going to be 80. I can't wear a hoodie on a day where it's going to be 80.
1: It's always chilly in here.
0: I don't want to sweat through this thing. I don't want to spill it. I will not wear it anywhere where I believe there is a meal that has sauce involved. I am not chancing it. I don't want to wash this thing. I don't want to hurt it.
1: This is my nice hoodie.
0: It is. It is my nice, nice going out hoodie. So
1: you're going to wear it to the next wedding you're invited to.
0: That's right. And maybe even yoga class. I'm kidding. I don't do yoga.
1: Yeah, you did once.
0: I did once. And you know what happens when I go there? It's Brandon Gorland.
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number one for New Country. It's Brandon Cortland. It's fall, but it's going to be warm. Warmer than fall should be. High near 80 or above today. Here's Kenny Chesney. It's Carry On.

0: number one for New Country, Kenny Chesney and Carry On. It's Brain and Cortland. We are giving away passes to the Circle of Ash Haunted Attraction up at the Linn County Fairgrounds in Central City. They're celebrating their 25th anniversary. 25 years of putting the scare in you this holiday season.
1: Oh, yes. I went last year. I was not a baby for once in my life.
0: Really?
1: And I went through...
0: Are you telling the truth?
1: Three out of the four attractions. Oh. I still won't do the clown one.
0: Yeah, no.
1: Because I had a panic attack the first time I tried it. Was not a fan. But the rest of it, fantastic.
0: Yeah, I mean, they do a fantastic job. And we want to send you, not only with passes, fast pass tickets to the Circle of Ash. That's right. To the front of the line you go.
1: Which makes you feel so cool.
0: So since they're celebrating their 25th year in business, we are playing quotes or little clips from horror movies that are at least 25 years old. So Monday, Cortland did Final Destination. And yesterday, it was the Blair Witch Project.
1: Does that mean I get to pick today's?
0: I really wish you would.
1: Okay.
0: All right. I'm going to
1: do it right now.
0: Okay. We'll have the clip coming up at 7:10. Just name the movie, and you've got a pair of Fast Pass tickets for the Circle of Ash. Good luck. It's Braden Cortland.
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0: 101 for New Country, Choosing Texas from Ella Langley. It's Brain and Cortland. And yeah, today is my 52nd birthday. And so my wife likes to give me all kind of grief about how she has awesome people that she shares a birthday with. And Michael Jordan's birthday is on my wife's birthday. Eric Church has a birthday on my wife's birthday.
1: No, Eric Church is my birthday.
0: Oh, it's okay.
1: And well, Ella Langley is my birthday as well.
0: Wow.
1: Sorry to rub it in.
0: Okay, Cortland's cool birthday party.
1: I'm sorry.
0: So, yeah, okay, so you get Ella and Eric. My wife gets Michael Jordan to come to her birthday party. Guess who I get?
1: Who?
0: Simon Cowell and Vladimir Putin. Huh?
1: What a party that would be.
0: Although... I don't think that party's happening, if I'm being completely honest.
1: The energy in that room is very dark.
0: It would be, yes. Simon Cowell and Vlad Putin, are you kidding me? Here's the only redeeming quality to other celebrities that have this birthday. John Cougar Mellencamp.
1: Oh, well, there you go.
0: Yeah, Little Pink Houses, come on, Diane.
1: You got somebody good.
0: I'm gonna roll with John Cougar Mellencamp. I like that a lot. So
1: all right.
0: Anyway, so Cortland told me that she got me a birthday gift when you went to the vintage market, which was at Hawkeye Downs a few weeks ago.
1: Yes, and I'm glad that you didn't go because you definitely would have seen the stand where I got this from. And I wish I could remember the name. I'll have to look it up.
0: Okay.
1: But as soon as I saw these, I knew that I needed to get you one. So you're going to see me hand this over to you in a Statler Brothers vinyl record case. That is not what this
0: counting
1: is. So I'm gonna here.
0: Wall.
1: Take
0: that
1: this.
0: Don't
1: be careful.
0: Bother me at all.
1: You have to pull out what is inside of this, and this is the packaging they gave me for it. So it's not like I found that at home.
0: By the way, the Statler Brothers "Oh Happy Day" album cover is in vintage and mint condition. By the way,
1: you can smell it too. That smell of vinyl.
0: Oh, it's just that old, old fashioned. That smells like you got it at a vintage market. All right.

0: times in concert. The Black Album is part of my youth. And so this is, wow. So what? I don't want to explain to everyone what this is.
1: What he does is he takes old records and he like carves and cuts them into some sort of like sign, I guess you could say.
0: Yeah.
1: That you can put on your wall. And he does it for a ton of different artists from all different genres, from new artists to classic artists. And I was looking at his wall and I saw this one for Metallica. And there were a few others that I looked at too for you. Like I saw Van Halen.
0: Statler Brothers.
1: But Metallica is the one that really caught my eye.
0: Yes.
1: And so I thought this would be a cool decoration.
0: Wow. So yeah.
1: That
0: so
1: you could hang up here.
0: So it's like, I'm not going to take it.
1: We can take a picture of it and post it.
0: We'll throw it up on the Facebook page.
1: It's really cool though. A friend of mine who was with me ended up buying one for somebody else as a gift. And then I almost bought myself an Amy Winehouse one.
0: Yeah.
1: Because they had her head and her hair cut out into the record.
0: So to explain what it is, the center of it is an actual, like, the center of an album, a vinyl album from Metallica. And so, and side one, I mean, come on, Enter Sandman, track one, Sad But True, Holier Than Thou. Oh, man.
1: Yeah.
0: Yeah.
1: I thought you'd like
0: that. That is pretty darn cool. That is awesome.
1: Well, we'll take a picture so people can know exactly what we're talking about.
0: Thank you so much.
1: It is kind of hard to describe, and I'll have to figure out the name of the vendor where I got this, because he can pretty much do any artist you want.
0: Yeah, you're right. That would have caught my eye when I walked into that market. Would've. Well, that's awesome. Thank you so much.
1: Happy birthday.
0: Thank you so much. I really appreciate that. It's Brain and Cortland.
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3: The KCRG TV9 First Alert Forecast. Mostly sunny and mild today with a high near 77. Mostly clear and cool tonight with a low near 51. Tomorrow, mostly sunny with a high near 71. Slight chance of showers tomorrow night with a low near 51. That's your TV9 First Alert Forecast. I'm meteorologist AJ Rickman.
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0: Number one for new country from Stella Lefty. That's Boston. Good morning. It's Brain in Cortland. All eyes not on Boston, but Cortland, you were watching a UFC fight last night with a little more interest in the participants than usual.
1: Yeah, I had to end up subscribing to Paramount Plus so that I could watch this. But I found a deal online where you can get your first 2 months for 99 cents.
0: Could you send me that, by the way?
1: Absolutely, I can.
0: So explain to everybody who you were watching last night.
1: Okay, so normally I'm not big on watching MMA fights. Okay. Like, I'll watch them occasionally if I'm with people who are watching them, but I don't go out of my way to do it. But there is something that's been happening on Tuesday nights on Paramount Plus. It's called the Dana White Contender Series, Dana White's Contender Series. And basically, they choose 10 fighters from anywhere in the world, amateur fighters, to come in and to make like their pro debut. And they get to do a fight against another person, and then whoever wins has a chance at a UFC contract.
0: Which
1: they announce at the end of the episode.
0: It's a big deal.
1: It's a really big deal. Yeah. And there is a guy from Swisher, Iowa, who has been training at my gym for many years now. His name is Preston LaGrange. He's 27. And he was on the Dana White Contender Series last night.
0: Which already is, I mean, how cool is that, that y'all can watch him on that show?
1: But even cooler than that is, he was asked to do this 2 weeks ago. He got 2 weeks to prepare for this fight, and he had to go up a weight class.
0: Oh my
1: gosh.
0: And
1: I don't know if you understand what's involved in switching weight classes.
0: I sure do.
1: But it's a lot of work.
0: Yeah.
1: And so for the past 2 weeks, he has been working his butt off with his training partners and our coach, Keone, to get ready for this. Flew out to Vegas late last week, and he fought last night. He was the main event of the night, which is so crazy. And he ended up winning. He had 4-1 odds against him.
0: Yeah, he was not favored to win that fight, according to the odds makers.
1: He was not favored to win at all.
0: And he did win.
1: And he won in the first round with a knockout.
0: Yeah, he did.
1: I mean, how insane is that? I'm just smiling talking about it because I'm sitting there last night and I'm seeing them do the little, you know, clips that they put together of them training and they talk about themselves. And I'm just tearing up a little bit because
0: this is like a person.
1: I know.
0: Not know of, you know.
1: I train
0: personally
1: with this person. Yeah. I mean, I try not to because his legs are so long and insane to escape. But it was just so surreal to see someone who's worked so hard get somewhere that he wants to go. And that somewhere is on a national stage. Like, he is the kids' coach. The kids' jiu-jitsu coach.
0: Yeah.
1: At my gym. So I'm used to watching him wrangle kids for hours every day. But seeing him go up there and win against all odds, I mean,
0: So he got a UFC contract,
1: yes,
0: correct?
1: He was offered one at the end, which was
0: absolutely amazing.
1: So crazy. And he comes from a wrestling background. He's been training for a long time. And one of his quotes after he won was, "We different in Iowa." And that's, I think really sums it up.
0: I think that's fair.
1: Yeah, absolutely. So I do have like clips of his knockout and details. And they had the party, the watch party that they cut to at Black Squirrel Tap in Swisher last night.
0: Yeah, I bet that place was nuts after he won.
1: They cut a couple of times to the live feed, and it was just, it was so wonderful to see. So congratulations to Preston.
0: Preston, that's absolutely amazing. Do we know now when he might fight again?
1: No.
0: Okay.
1: Well, he does have a fight coming up around here.
0: Okay. Locally.
1: Locally in the next month or so. But we don't know when, they never know when they're going to be called up for a UFC fight. So we'll have to wait and see.
0: It's amazing. Awesome.
1: I know. I just like, I want to cry talking about it again. When they offered him the contract last night, like Dana White was the one who offered him the contract. I could not help but cry a little bit.
0: Hey, Ray Gunn, get on the shirts right now. Iowa, we different.
1: We different in Iowa.
0: Let's go. It's Brain and Cortland.
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1: Just after 7 on a Wednesday morning. Coming up, if you want to go to the Circle of Ash this month, we've got a chance to win some more Fast Pass tickets coming up in about 10 minotes.
2: I got to pick the movie for today's quote.
1: Oh, we're both getting creeped out right now listening to cuts from this movie. Also, we got to kick off October Listener Lunch at Mercury, the restaurant in Cedar Rapids. We'll tell you all about that and give you a chance to win a gift card coming up at 7:30.
2: So cool.
1: How great was the food and how cool was the atmosphere inside that place yesterday?
2: The menu was really cool, too.
1: Right now, it's Chris Stapleton, and you should probably leave. It's Brain and Cortland.

number one Purdue Country, Morgan Wallen, been by now. It's Brandon Cortland giving away more Circle of Ash Fast Pass tickets. Your winner pair coming up right after Carrie Underwood. It's All American Girl.

0: number one for new country from Carrie Underwood. It's All American Girl. Good morning. It's Brian and Cortland on a Wednesday. And all week long, we're giving away tickets to the Circle of Ash haunted attraction at the Linn County Fairgrounds in Central City. And since they're celebrating their 25th year, we are playing quotes from scary movies that are also at least 25 years old.
1: This one is right around 25 years old. I'll say that. Okay. But I don't want to give too much away because I think it's going to be easy today. I did choose.
0: Yes, this is Cortland's pick for the horror movie for today. Once again, all we need is the name of the movie. Take a listen.
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0: Brandon Cortland, good morning. You are caller number 10. Who's this and where are you calling from?
1: Yes, finally, this is Brittany from North Liberty.
2: Brittany, thanks for being patient. Congratulations. Okay. I'll take one more listen to our movie quote.
3: How can you help me if you don't believe me?
2: What movie is that?
1: The Sixth Sense.
2: Yes.
1: All right.
2: Way to go.
0: We didn't want to use I See Dead People because we thought it would be too obvious.
2: Man,
1: obviously,
2: yes. M. Night Shyamalan blowing our minds. Hey, congratulations. You are going to the Circle of Ash haunted attraction. We got a pair of FastPass tickets for you.
1: Awesome. Thank you so much.
2: Nice job, Brittany. Yes, The Sixth Sense, you said that was also from 1999. M. Night Shyamalan, the director, Bruce Willis, Haley Joel Osment. Just, you know, an iconic horror movie. And I know it's been a long time since that movie has come out, but I still don't want to spoil the ending for people who haven't seen it because
0: that movie, the ending was spoiled for me so early.
2: Was it really?
0: I mean, I was young when it came out.
2: Well, that's just it. You saw it after
0: what happened. But even knowing what happens, you're still like, wow.
2: Yeah. Yeah. And then watching the movie again, knowing the secret, that's also kind of fun to do as well.
0: Yes.
2: So don't forget, you can also sign up and send us a Halloween costume, your best ever Halloween costume picture. And that's another way you can win Circle of Ash Fast.

0: Number one for new country, Loving Life Again, the latest from Ellen Langley. It's Brain and Cortland. Well, we kicked off October Listener Lunch yesterday. We're loving lunch again, and we are at... Listen, I didn't think that was awful.
1: I'll give you a pass because it's your birthday. Okay. You're Thanks. Welcome.
0: I'll take any pass I can get. So all month long, we are at Mercury, which is the restaurant located inside the old Chrome Horse building in the Nubo district. My first time in there, and I got to say, no matter where you sit, there's a cool vibe going on in that restaurant. And we were kind of on what's known as the Rhapsody side of the building yesterday.
1: Although all of it is one restaurant now.
0: Yes. Yep.
1: So whether you want breakfast, lunch, or dinner, you can have all the options. The outside, the patio, is being called Rhapsody Patio, which is going to have its own events. But yes, all the menus are available no matter where you sit on the inside.
0: And if this nice October weather keeps up, we may sit outside.
1: They offered us a spot outside yesterday, but it's just been a little too warm for me. I don't want to sweat.
0: No, it's not what we want to do at lunch. Listeners want food. They don't want to watch us get hot.
1: I want to sweat from eating, not from the sun.
0: Shout out to Perry and his coworkers with Jungi Hiawatha joining us yesterday at Mercury for our first lunch in the month of October. And I got to tell you, everything I saw.

0: brought out to the table for us and our winners yesterday looked great, and the reviews were fantastic yesterday.
1: Yes, I ended up getting just the standard smash burger with waffle fries yesterday. Mm-hmm. Very good. But what you had was like next level. It was so much food. I want to know what it would weigh.
0: Yeah,
1: if you were to put it on a scale.
0: So it was the open-faced hot beef sandwich. Basically, you have two toasted slices of sourdough bread, followed by your hot beef, and then whipped. Yes, I said whipped mashed potatoes, and then a savory gravy. Oh my God, it was so much.
1: It was so much. Beautiful to look at.
0: It really was. Now I only ate a quarter of it. First of all, because
1: no, you ate a little more than a quarter, I would say.
0: Thank you. Because I'm dainty like that. I did have a side salad because, you know, balance. But you and I both got a couple of appetizers that were really good. You got mac and cheese bites.
1: Mm-hmm.
0: And then I got tater tots, but they were sweet potato tots.
1: And then they're dipped in a chipotle honey mustard sauce.
0: Really good. Really good. I've never had anything like them before.
1: Not a fan of sweet potatoes, but if you are, you'd like them.
0: Yes, very much so. So I ate a little too much of the appetizers. But I took home over half of that open-faced hot beef sandwich. It was amazing. But we had one of our winners get the tenderloin. That looked really good.
1: Mm-hmm. That's on my list because it's crusted. It's a Parmesan crusted tenderloin.

0: Yeah. Yeah, they come like in a fold-out vinyl album. It was so cool.
1: Who did I have yesterday? Oh, the Charlie Daniels Band.
0: You did.
1: We had somebody with Barbara Streisand.
0: Neil Sedaka also made a guest spot at the table yesterday.
1: You never know what menu you're going to get.
0: So, yes, if you've never been to Mercury, check it out down in Nubo. The food yesterday was fantastic. If you want to be one of our remaining October winners, super simple to do. Just get entered for listener lunch on our station app. But if you want to go experience the food there at Mercury on your own, how would you like a gift card right now?
1: Call us.
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3: The KCRG TV9 First Alert Forecast. Mostly sunny and mild today with a high near 77. Mostly clear and cool tonight with a low near 51. Tomorrow, mostly sunny with a high near 71. Slight chance of showers tomorrow night with a low near 51. That's your TV9 First Alert Forecast. I'm meteorologist AJ Rickman.
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0: Or is it something mechanical at all?
1: No, it's not mechanical.
0: That's disappointing. Is it...
1: it really narrows it down more, though.
0: Well, okay, all right. So is it something that you do physically?
1: Yes, it's something that you physically do.
0: Oh, my gosh. Is it riding a bike?
1: No.
0: It's not pedaling anything?
1: It is involved with, like, fun. Something that you do for fun.
0: Something you do for fun. It's a so it's something
1: money,
0: you
1: I guess.
0: Physically do. Okay, wow. That now
1: you can do this for fun or for money or for fun and money.
0: I love the people tuning in right now, and the clue is you can do this for fun or money. Send your guesses in on the station app.
1: There's a sound associated with it.
0: No, there's lots of sounds associated with
1: that. And it's not mechanical.
0: Okay.
1: There's no way anyone's getting
0: good
1: this.
0: Heavens.
1: I'm so
0: man.
1: Sorry. I'm so sorry. I really didn't know it was going to be this bad.
0: That's okay. Some days need to be a challenge, and today is definitely one of those days. Mark from Springville, another guest. Slot machine?
1: No.
0: Okay.
1: But we're more on the right track.
0: Petty from Cedar Rapids says, is it playing skee ball at the arcade?
1: No, but I...
0: Oh, man, that was a great
1: love
0: guess.
1: Love skee ball.
0: It's a great guess,
1: It's Penny. A really good guess. This is definitely more of the right direction.
0: Are you rolling dice?
1: Yes.
0: Yes! I went with the whole, you know, you said slot machines.
1: Fun
0: I'm like, okay.
1: Or money, like board game or gambling.
0: Or, yes.
1: But it's really hard to make the noise of multiple dice rolling out onto a table.
0: Yeah, in your defense, I don't know how you would do that.
1: Exactly.
0: So
1: I'm off the hook.
0: Anyway, thank you for tuning
1: Yahtzee!
0: In to Brandon Cortland, Secret Slot Jockeys here.
1: That sounded so bad.
0: Sorry about that. I'm trying to get my gambling lingo for when the casino opens up. I'll be a
1: I know you're such a big gambler.
0: I'm going to blow on the dice and roll me a 7. Is that
1: big
0: something?
1: Big spender over
0: Did
1: there.
0: Did I say that right? Did I say that? Do you blow on the dice and then...
1: I think somebody who's lucky is supposed to blow on the dice,
0: okay.
1: Right?
0: Maybe I should stop blowing on dice then.
1: No, you definitely shouldn't. Okay. I shouldn't either.
0: Okay. Brandon Cortland.
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1: 8 o'clock on a Wednesday. Good morning, it's Brain and Cortland. We got country quickies on the way in 10 minutes. And you're tired of paying too much for everything. 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

0: number one for new country, Taylor Swift. The woman who knocked Ella Langley off her perch after 24 straight weeks at the number one spot on the Billboard 100.
1: I mean, if anybody was going to do it, it was going to be Taylor, right?
0: Yeah, that's fair. Here's Florida Georgia Line and Luke Bryan.

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1: Well, like we mentioned a few minutes ago, yes, Taylor Swift and Patient Zero dethroned Choose in Texas on the Billboard Hot 100 singles chart this week. But don't feel too sorry for Ella Langley. She got some more hardware from the Recording Industry Association of America. Yesterday, she got 7 new certifications. Here are some of the highlights. Choose in Texas, 7-time platinum. That means sales in excess of 7 million units in under a year. That's crazy. Dandelion, her album, double platinum in less than 6 months. It was released in April. Also, her collaboration with Morgan Wallen, I Can't Love You Anymore, over 1 million units. That's platinum. Other standout singles from her album, Be Her, triple platinum. Loving Life Again, platinum. Bottom of Your Boots is gold. And the title track, Dandelion, also platinum certification. So, cool. Ella Langley, have yourself a year. Amazing.
2: I think she's already having herself a year.
1: This is the year of Ella Langley. They're going to rename 2026 the year of Ella.
2: All right, well, let's talk about something a little bit different. Another day, another accusation against Stella Lefty.
1: Yeah.
2: Or as they're calling her, Stella Thefty.
1: I don't like it.
2: No, I don't like it either. Over the past few months, 5 of the 14 songs on her debut album, Long Way Home, have been accused of sounding eerily similar to past hits from other artists. Boston and Summer You Were Mine were the 2 highest profile tracks that had to retroactively credit Noah Kahan's Stick Season and the Chicks' Summer You Were Mine. But now there is a 6th song that people have an issue with, and the artists of the original song are calling Stella Lefty out. Back on October 1st, Stella debuted a brand new unreleased song at the Bluebird Cafe in Nashville called Badly. And shortly after a fan uploaded the video, fellow country pop artist Shaylin and rising pop singer Taylor took to TikTok to directly call out Stella for copying their 2024 single, Watch This. Now, Taylor clarified she's not trying to attack Stella personally, but they wanted to address the similarities because they keep getting tagged in posts about it. They said, quote, "The entire principle of creating music is giving credit where credit is due. We will not tear another woman down, but we will stand up for something we created." Stella has yet to respond to the latest accusations, so we're going to have to wait and see what happens.
1: All right, so Netflix just released a trailer for a new upcoming crime thriller, and it is set within the world of country music. The name of the program is called Heartland, starring Academy Award winner Jessica Chastain. So Jessica plays a reclusive country star who returns to Nashville in an effort to find her missing niece, who is played by Carter Faith. The movie also stars Jennifer Nettles from Sugarland. Apparently, Carter recorded original music. Jessica Chastain does her own singing. And the soundtrack also includes music from Carly Pearce.
2: Oh.
1: It premieres on Netflix November 13th. I watched the trailer, and it's just weird to see this crime thriller set within the world of Nashville and country music. Maybe it'll be great. I don't know, but you can check it out on Netflix November 13th.
2: It's definitely an original idea.
1: I guess. I've never seen anything like it, and that's saying something.
2: All right, finally, I wanted to end on a high note today. Tim McGraw and Faith Hill are celebrating their anniversary. They got married 30 years ago yesterday.
1: 30?
2: Yes, 30. And Tim marked the milestone anniversary with a montage of photos set to his song My Best Friend, and also included some memories of their wedding day, which took place October 6th of 1996. The caption is pretty long, but it reads in part, "You are my best friend, my lover, my wife, my shelter in every storm and the sunrise afterwards. Many more sunrises and sunsets, many more beautiful memories to come. I am a fortunate man." It's really sweet if you want to check it out on his Instagram.
1: So,
2: so cute.
1: I am old enough, and I have been working here long enough.
2: That you remember their wedding?
1: No, but I remember going to see the tour where Tim and Faith met. Faith was an opener for Tim McGraw. It was the Spontaneous Combustion Tour in 1996, and that's kind of where it all blew up, so to speak. So 30 years for a celebrity couple is, I mean, it's a lifetime. Congratulations. They're awesome. Those are your country quickies this morning. It's Brandon Cortland.
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1: Better life with Dr. Sanjay Gupta.
2: As a physician who's worked directly with patients for more than three decades now, I realize that it can be really hard to follow medical instructions. New study out of Northwestern University found that nearly one in three middle-aged Americans struggle with everyday health tasks, like remembering what their doctor said or dosing their medications correctly. This is not about you being smart enough. It's that the instructions themselves can be confusing and inconsistent. So here's what helps. At the end of your next appointment or pharmacy pickup, when they ask if you have any questions, say yes if you do. The researchers suggest a good one for both your doctors and your pharmacists is, what do I need to know about this medication? Do not be embarrassed to ask questions like this and any other questions, and then to write down the answers. It can make a huge difference. I'm Dr. Sanjay Gupta, helping you live a better life.
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1: 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It's Cowgirl.

Hey, it's Evan Paul. Tonight, just after 7:30, the man, Luke Bryan, will stop by in studio. Taste of Country Nights tonight.

Number one, Purdue Country, Keith Urban, Somebody Like You. It's Brandon Cortland on a Wednesday, October 7th. And there is a birthday gift to me that comes out today on Prime Video. And it is.

0: the new series from Mike Flanagan, Carrie. Yes, Carrie, based on the Stephen King novel.
1: This is the first time it's been adapted into a series, though.
0: Yep, and it is kind of
1: present day, right?
0: Put into modern times, and you know, there's social media and all of the pressure that comes along with that. And it has been getting, I don't know where it is on Rotten Tomatoes, right around 86% so far. Critics seem to really like it. All 8 episodes, by the way, are out today and available on Amazon Prime. And the director of this is Mike Flanagan, who, if you have seen any of his previous shows on Netflix, know that he is just really a master of this horror format and then doing it in a multi-episode series. So I know that you have, did you watch The Haunting of Hill House?
1: I watched all of his series on Netflix now because I really liked the first one. And normally I'm not like a horror movie person.
0: I'm not either.
1: But for some reason, I think the fact that it was a series, it made it less terrifying. Kind of like It, Welcome to Derry.
0: Yeah, you could take a break. If one episode was a little too much,
1: they spread it out. It's not like let's put as many jump scares in as we can in an hour and a half. It's like we'll spread them out among 8 episodes.
0: So in case you're wanting to experience the Mike Flanagan horror universe, you can still watch a lot of his series on Netflix, even though he has now gone on and is producing things for Amazon Prime. The Haunting of Hill House from 2018, outstanding. Cannot recommend it enough. But perhaps my favorite Mike Flanagan series is Midnight Mass from 2021.
1: I did really like that one, too.
0: That one was really good. I also watched The Fall of the House of Usher.
1: That was my favorite out of all of them.
0: Yeah.
1: Fall of the House of Usher was so good.
0: Yep. And each death in that series involved an Edgar Allan Poe story. Which
1: I then looked at after I watched the series because I wanted to know how it connected. And it's just so cool how they did that.
0: The Haunting of Bly Manor is another one you can check out from Mike Flanagan, and also a series called The Midnight Club, which is also on Netflix, which he talked about. He was really sad that it got canceled and he wasn't able to do more seasons because...
1: Yeah, that's the one thing I didn't watch.
0: Yeah, I haven't seen that one either. So, but if you're looking for something to check out this month, if you're really into kind of...
1: Spooky
0: stuff and some horror movies, Mike Flanagan does it right.
1: I did watch the trailer again for... Backrooms yesterday.
0: Yes.
1: And I do think I want to watch it.
0: Yeah. I watched it and I don't normally do great with movies like that. I will say it's more thriller than horror. I think you'll be okay, but it's definitely worth checking out.
1: I think I kind of want to watch Obsession too. I've heard really good things about that one and it is streaming on Peacock, I believe.
0: All right. Carrie is out today on Amazon Prime if you're looking for something to watch in the month of October. It's Brady and Cortland.

0: a workday fun on 98.1 K-Hop.
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2: The KCRG TV9 First Alert Forecast. Mostly sunny and mild today with a high near 77. Mostly clear and cool tonight with a low near 51. Tomorrow, mostly sunny with a high near 71. Slight chance of showers tomorrow night with a low near 51. That's your TV9 First Alert Forecast. I'm meteorologist AJ Rickman.
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0: that really cool?
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0: If That's you walk Sunday, in, like I said.
1: 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Warehouse sale Saturday. You're going to be there on
0: 10
1: Saturday.
0: 10 to noon.
1: Okay, 10 to noon. This is on Blair's Ferry Road in Cedar Rapids.
0: It goes from 9 to 2, though.
1: Okay. 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

0: Number one for new country for Morgan Wallen and More Than My Hometown. Good morning, it's Brandon Cortland. You'll be the talk of your hometown if you win $25,000.
1: I wouldn't tell anybody.
0: Dude, I wouldn't either. Are you kidding me? All right, your code this hour for our $25,000 cash grab contest is 764.
1: 764.
0: Okay. Enter that code now. It could be the one that wins you 25 grand, and then just make sure nobody else... I mean, change your number. Okay? You don't want people begging for money on your front porch,
1: that's
0: right?
1: Like I said, just don't tell anybody. Mm-hmm. It'll be fine.
0: We have another code coming up.

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0: Number one for New Country from Randy Houser. It's Running Out of Moonlight. Brandon Cortland wrapping it up here on a Wednesday.
1: Yeehaw.
0: Yeah.
1: What are you going to do for the rest of your birthday? Anything exciting? You going out to dinner?
0: I don't know if we're going to be going out to dinner. I know, of course, there's a banana cream pie in my future.
1: Holly's, that's dinner.
0: Might as well be.
1: I mean, what else do you need?
0: Holly's off today, and I know that we were going to maybe try and get a little bit of yard work done, try and get things trimmed back and kind of getting ready for fall.
1: On your birthday?
0: Well, no, I mean, you're not going to spend the whole day working, but you got, I mean, listen, man, it's a day
1: working
0: that ends in Y.
1: Too fast.
0: Yeah.
1: You already worked today.
0: Give
1: yourself a break.
0: You know what?
1: Watch
0: deserve it.
1: Watch something nice on TV.
0: Text my wife and let her know that that Brain has the rest of the day off. Please.
1: I'm not going to do
0: seriously,
1: that.
0: Seriously, please. I'll give you a dollar. Just please tell her I want to do nothing for the rest of the day. All right. Dad joke to get us out of here.
1: All right, Brain. Why did the apple stop in the middle of the road?
0: I do not know.
1: It ran out of juice.
0: Oh, no. Poor apple.
1: I don't know why I just pictured the game Frogger, but with an apple getting crushed by a truck.
0: The first thing I imagined when you said that joke was the fact when Carly and I were driving up north to take a college tour last fall, and we were traveling through the city of Fayette, and we came over a hill, and there was a chicken in the middle of the road. Just
1: oh,
0: a
1: no.
0: chicken. And I looked at Carly and I said,
1: this is where the joke comes from.
0: I go, is that a chicken? And so we named it Nugget.
1: Oh, I love that.
0: Sure hope Nugget's doing well. Hey, we're back tomorrow morning, bright and early at 5 a.m.
1: Not if he's hanging out in the middle of the road.
0: No, that's not a great place for apples or chickens.

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congratulations to Megan Maroney. 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
1: Eastern Iowa stargazers will be able to see a meteor shower this week, and you don't even have to get up in the middle of the night.
2: The Draconid meteor shower will peak between October 6th and 10th, producing a handful of meteors per hour. The peak will occur during the evening hours of Thursday, October 8th, between 7 and 9 p.m.
1: The meteor shower will be visible to the naked eye. Just make sure and get someplace dark and look to the northern sky just after sunset. 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

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You look good today. But you would look even better with $25,000 in your pocket. Wouldn't you agree? A chance to win it is in less than 10 minutes. 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
2: The KCRG TV 9 First Alert Forecast. Mostly sunny today with a high near 77. Mostly clear and cool tonight with a low near 51. Tomorrow, mostly sunny with a high near 71. And a slight chance of showers tomorrow night with a low near 51. That's your TV 9 First Alert Forecast. I'm meteorologist AJ Rickman.
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How many Halloween decorations do you have out? 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They, like, inside and outside. 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I know.

0: Iowa stargazers will be able to see a meteor shower this week, and you don't even have to get up in the middle of the night.
1: The Draconid meteor shower will peak between October 6th and 10th, producing a handful of meteors per hour. The peak will occur during the evening hours of Thursday, October 8th, between 7 and 9 p.m.
0: The meteor shower will be visible to the naked eye. Just make sure and get someplace dark and look to the northern sky just after sunset. 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
1: 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Amidst some online criticism Stella Lefty is getting, Joe DiMassina decided to step in and defend her during a recent interview I had with her.
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0: as he gets ready for his tour next year. He's blown away that Eric Church wants to go out on the road with him. Easily, Eric has built his own fan base and doing his own thing. There's no other reason for him to do the tour other than he wants to. Graylin James also opening that tour. Here's Water at a Wedding.
1: Well, I didn't want to show up, but our families go way back. So when you said your vows, that's exactly where I sat. Thank God for open bars, because watching all this ain't easy. And in the middle of your

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1: After months of detours and ferry rides, the Lansing Bridge over the Mississippi River is finally preparing to reopen.
2: The replacement bridge project is done well ahead of the original timeline, which didn't have the bridge opening until spring of 2027. Now the bridge will open to commuters on Friday, November 6th.
1: Even after the bridge reopens to traffic, construction won't be complete until ferry landing areas are restored and the previous bridge piers and foundations are removed. That could take until late spring 2027. Get more information on this story on the free-to-download 98.1 K-Hawk app.
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0: 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And tonight, Taste of Country Night starts at 7 o'clock. 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

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It's an hour of nonstop new country, and it starts at 3. 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

So what are you doing in like less than 20 minutes? Oh, you're hanging out with us? Good. Because in less than 20 minutes, you could win $25,000. Yeah, don't go anywhere. 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

$25,000, nothing to scoff at, you know? 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

Langley is on a new song with Miranda Lambert. It's called Snakeskin Boots. Did you know that Miranda's husband, Brendan, is actually a co-writer on that song? And it's not the first time he's helped her write one. 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

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Cedar Rapids, number one for new country, 98.1 K-Hawk. Hey, it's Chrissy. We're going to kick off your 3 o'clock happy hour. 60 minutes of nonstop new country for Sam and Eric and their fifth wedding anniversary. Here's Luke Combs.

Day, Potts Farm was a place to go. Load a truck up, hit the dirt road. Jump the barbed wire, spread the word. Light the bonfire and call the girls. King and the Can and the Marlboro Man. Jack and Jim were a few good men. Where you learn how to kiss and cuss and fight too. Better watch out for the boys in blue. And all this small town, he said, she said. Ain't it funny how rumors spread? 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Man, that talk is getting old. You better mind your business, man. Watch your mouth. For I have to knock that loud mouth out. I'm tired of talking, man. Y'all ain't listening. Them old

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Hey, it's Chrissy, and my son wants a new car when he turns 16. I can't give that to him. But if I won $25,000, I probably could. Your chance to do that comes up in three songs.

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Thanks for hanging out with me today. We are inside the 3 o'clock happy hour. Yeah, I know. You hit the wall? I got you. 60 minutes of nonstop new country with Morgan Wallen and Post Malone.

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Cedar Rapids, number one for new country. This is 98.1 K-Hawk. You know, you can always hit me up on the app like Jessica did. She wanted to hear some Justin Moore because she's at work and she's feeling sluggish. That's why we do the 3 o'clock happy hour. 60 minutes of nonstop new country. Here you go, Jessica.

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Maria hit me up on the app. This is so cute. She said, if I won $25,000, I'd bring my mom to Italy so that we could retrace her roots and find out exactly the village she came from. Dream big. 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
1: I saw the greatest Halloween shirt. 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It's the guy holding a chainsaw, and it says, "He's from Texas, I can tell." Get it? Texas Chainsaw Massacre. Love that shirt. Here's Ella Langley.

98.1 K-Hawk. Hey, it's Evan Paul. Tonight, just after 7:30, the man, Luke Bryan, will stop by in studio. 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
5: 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Luke Bryan and his farm tour recently went out west to California for the first time in 16 years. 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

0: 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Luke Bryan and his farm tour recently went out west to California for the first time in 16 years. 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And I'll put a little pep in your step tonight for that second shift playing your favorite new country on this Friday night, Taste of Country Nights.
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Eric Church with Luke Combs. Eric Church joined Kenny Chesney's tour. And people were like, wow, such a superstar. Why would he do that? Kenny Chesney said, they haven't toured together in 11 years. And you know what? Eric Church was all in.

98.1 K-Hawk, Cedar Rapids number one for new country. Thanks for having us on your drive home. It's Chrissy, and Sarah gave me the best answer on our app about how she would spend $25,000. She said she'd put an addition on her house, not just for more room, but so she could adopt 7 or 8 more dogs. God, I love that answer. Your chance to win at 5.

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1: After months of detours and ferry rides, the Lansing Bridge over the Mississippi River is finally preparing to reopen.
2: 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Now the bridge will open to commuters on Friday, November 6th.
1: Even after the bridge reopens to traffic, construction won't be complete until ferry landing areas are restored and the previous bridge piers and foundations are removed. That could take until late spring 2027. 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
1: The KCRG TV9 First Alert forecast. Mostly clear skies, will drop to 50. Mostly sunny skies tomorrow, a high of 71. There's a slight chance of showers, maybe a rumble of thunder tomorrow night, and a low of 50. Slight chance of showers early on Friday with a high near 75. 80s with sunshine this weekend. That's TV9 First Alert forecast. I'm meteorologist Joe Winters.
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Well, you could win $25K, another chance in two songs.

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Cedar Rapids number one for new country, 98.1 K-Hawk. That's Tyler Hubbard. Can't we just get one Florida Georgia Line song before the end of the year? I know they're touring next year, but can we just get one? I mean, Elle Langley's putting out a new song every other day. Come on, guys. Here's Love and Life Again.

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It's a drive home with me, Chrissy. Thanks for listening. We'll have another chance to win $25,000 tomorrow morning at 8:20. Here's the latest from Megan Maroney. It's medicine.

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1: KCRG TV9 First Alert forecast, mostly clear skies, will drop to 50. Mostly sunny skies tomorrow, a high of 71. There's a slight chance of showers, maybe a rumble of thunder tomorrow night, and a low of 50. Slight chance of showers early on Friday with a high near 75, 80s with sunshine this weekend. That's TV9 First Alert forecast. I'm meteorologist Joe Winters.
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98.1 K-Hawk. John told me on the app that if he won $25,000, he'd rent a beach house in Turks and Caicos, bring his family, but leave his mother-in-law home. 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
4: KCRG TV9 First Alert forecast, mostly clear skies, will drop to 50. Mostly sunny skies tomorrow, a high of 71. There's a slight chance of showers, maybe a rumble of thunder tomorrow night, and a low of 50. Slight chance of showers early on Friday with a high near 75, 80s with sunshine this weekend. That's TV9 First Alert forecast. I'm meteorologist Joe Winters.
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0: 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Does anybody sing Row, Row, Row Your Boat on the end of that one? I don't know. I always do that. It's Chrissy with your drive home and Thomas Rhett.
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You know, I've been asking for quite some time now, how would you spend $25,000? Hey, it's Chrissy. Thanks for having us on. And a lot of people are saying a lot of different things, which means, you know, some people are responsible. They're going to pay their bills and they're going to do something fun with it. Other people are like, forget it. I don't even care about my bills at this point. $25,000. Let me build a batting cage for my kid in the backyard. Wow, that's pretty cool. Or do something for yourself. How about a Chevy Silverado all souped up? Whatever you dream up, you can get with $25,000. 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

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So get in the habit of checking the back seat when you leave. 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

0: 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Here's what's trending at tastecountry.com. Luke Bryan and his farm tour recently went out west to California for the first time in 16 years. Luke Bryan shared a recap video showing exactly what goes on to make a farm tour show happen. Check it out at tastecountry.com. And I'll put a little pep in your step tonight for that second shift playing your favorite new country on this Friday night, Taste of Country Nights.
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Tonight, just after 7:30, the man, Luke Bryan, will stop by in studio. Taste of Country Nights tonight. A few

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1: 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Thank you for doing what you do. Stay safe. Here's Morgan Wallen. 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
1: After months of detours and ferry rides, the Lansing Bridge over the Mississippi River is finally preparing to reopen.
2: The replacement bridge project is done well ahead of the original timeline, which didn't have the bridge opening until spring of 2027. Now the bridge will open to commuters on Friday, November 6th.
1: Even after the bridge reopens to traffic, construction won't be complete until ferry landing areas are restored and the previous bridge piers and foundations are removed. That could take until late spring 2027. 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